that mama, she got it sticking in the cameraman. And we could have some. And he's up there. What's that? Hawaiian noises. He's back.

Pop FM. Har godt humør. Og altid musik, du kender. Thank you for coming home. Sorry that the chairs are all warm. I left them here. I can't.